0: before you go, there's something I want you to have.
1: Oh, it's beautiful. But wait a minute, isn't this...
0: Yeah, yes it is.
1: But I thought the old lady dropped it into the ocean in the air.
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1: It's not time to make a change. Just relax, take it easy. You're still young, that's your fault. There's so much you have to know.